boss. Escaping in the energy. Word of the evil eye. 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

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I wonder if they know who David Gedge is, and how long I've left with all these thoughts before I reach the gates of hello. How you doing? I'm doing very well. I've done absolutely nothing since I last saw you 4 years ago. How you doing? Yeah, I'm still chipping away.

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Son of the soil as a crown of clay, came to the point after serious search. Laffy IG any night and day, any stage I play, any rhyme I say,

crisis, but not everyone can make it home. Everyone can face a crisis, but not everyone can make it home.